0: That is Young Miami. 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How you doing, family? 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Really do hope you enjoyed your day. On the way, got Pac and Snoop with the classic Dave and Tim's, and I got Belly Gang.
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14: A better life with Dr. Sanjay Gupta.
15: Slowly but surely, AI is seeping its way into every corner of our lives. One area perhaps I didn't expect is diet advice. A new study out of Turkey found that chatbots are recommending to teen boys and girls that they restrict their daily calories to dangerously low levels and eat a balance of nutrients that are kind of out of whack. Remember, teenagers are growing, one pediatrician told us. If they aren't getting enough nutrition, it can really stunt their growth on a number of levels. And in extreme cases, it can lead to significant health consequences. Large language models, LLMs, they are designed to agree with you. So if you're looking to lose weight, they're going to push you pretty hard in that direction. They also sometimes don't know how to tell the difference between good information and bad information. And you know who does? Your doctor. I'm Dr. Sanjay Gupta, helping you live a better life.
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0: Popping R&B and Hum of the Shamer Morning Show. It's going to have family. 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On the way, got Rick Ross for you, Jeremiah, and I got Headband.
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7: Staying active every day will go a long way towards helping you live a happy, healthy, and pain-free life. And there is perhaps no movement more fundamental than walking. It reinforces the alignment, stability, and coordinated muscle activation that supports how your body moves, whether you're doing strenuous exercise or simply going about your daily life. This is according to Dana Santis, a strength and conditioning specialist. Even though you walk every day, Dana does say you can make small adjustments to immediately improve your walking mechanics. So, keep your rib cage stacked over your pelvis. Avoid leaning over or arching your lower back. Allow your arms to swing naturally in coordination with your legs. Keep your gaze forward, your jaw relaxed, and then just breathe in through your nose and out through your mouth. I'm Dr. Sanjay Gupta, helping you live a better life.
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That is a KC classic right there. 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And I'm with the Shamar Morning Show and Family Downtown. Bridget, his thing last night. Baby, that show was sold out. Here he is right now.

0: That is Tim's right there. It's got what you need. I'm the all-new Power 105, Casey's Hip Hop, and I'm being home with the Shamer Morning Show and family. What you need is a vacation. 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
12: A Better Life with Dr. Sanjay Gupta.
13: Eating a healthy diet is not only good for you physically, it can also keep your brain sharp as you age. According to a new study out of China, people who most closely followed the MIND diet slowed aging in key structures inside their brains by more than 2 years. The MIND diet is a combination of the Mediterranean diet, which we talk a lot about, and the DASH diet, which stands for Dietary Approaches to Stop Hypertension. All three of these diets are similar, but the MIND diet puts more of an emphasis on berries, beans, leafy green vegetables, fish, poultry, whole grains, olive oil, and nuts. You're not going to eat foods with a lot of saturated fat. We're talking cheese, butter, red meat, or anything fried. You really don't have to eat like this 100% of the time. That's the key. Just do the best that you can. I'm Dr. Sanjay Gupta, helping you live a better life.
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8: Thousands of people showed up for Kasanach Dreamer University auditions in Atlanta. 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One of our own, Zay Steppa, he's in school at Morehouse College and a graduate of Lincoln College Prep. You win. From your perspective, what happened?
9: I was first 20 in line. I was trying my best to put on for the city, man. 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I was there. But soon as the location dropped, everything went left from there. About 1,000 people pulled up, started pushing, started rushing. It just broke loose, and it was unfortunate that it had to go that way. But still looking forward to Dreamer University. I posted my application, so if you guys want to go see that, it's on my Instagram at Zay Steppa.
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Now. Yeah.

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That's just how I do the sauce and the spill.

0: French Montana and Max B. I'm the all-new Power 105.1 Casey's Hip Hop and R&B and home of the Shamer Morning Show. What's going on, family? How you doing? A lot cooler today. Tonight, we're going to get down to about 60 degrees. Tomorrow, mostly sunny, 86 with a low of 68 on your Juneteenth. And Saturday, family, 86 with a low of 72. Partly cloudy. On the way, family, don't go anywhere. I got Megan Thee Stallion for you, Cardi B, and I got a little Twist and Wayne.
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16: Heart disease is still the leading cause of death here in the United States and around the world. But what if there was something you could do earlier in life to reduce the odds of becoming a statistic? Well, here in the United States, tens of millions of adults already take a statin to lower their cholesterol. But new guidance put out by the American College of Cardiology and the American Heart Association now emphasize that treating high cholesterol sooner could significantly reduce a person's lifetime risk of heart attack or stroke. How early are we talking? In your 30s, believe it or not. Of course, you need to talk to your doctor about whether statins are right for you, but you should know that the evidence is really starting to stack up that shows the earlier you get a jump on reducing lifelong exposure to plaque-causing lipids and lipoproteins, the better the odds are going to be for you. Make sure you get your cholesterol checked. That's the first step. I'm Dr. Sanjay Gupta, helping you live a better life.
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3: I was first 20 in line. 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About 1,000 people pulled up, started pushing, started rushing. It just broke loose, and it was unfortunate that it had to go that way, but still looking forward to Dreamer University. I posted my application, so if you guys want to go see that, it's on my Instagram at Zay Stepa.
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Hold up. Hold on. Don't laugh. You can record. I'm recording the game.

Beyonce, I'm Daniel Pepper, 51 KTC Pop and R&B at home with the Shamer Morning Show. What's going on, family? How you doing out there? Just live on your airwaves. You're vibing all the way until midnight with family. What would you do in this situation? So this woman was on social media and she talked about how $147,000 was accidentally deposited into her account. She cooperated with the company and did return the full amount. And she says her integrity matters. And I know it matters. Okay, family. But my bills would have been paid up for at least a year and they would have had to work out a payment plan to get that money back. I'm just saying, on the way, got Young Miami for you, LaBaby, and I got some Chris Brown.

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13: Did you know that almost half the vegetables and more than three quarters of the fruit that we eat in this country come from just one state, California? Yeah, it's true. And according to a new report by the Environmental Working Group, a health advocacy organization, a lot of this produce is tainted with PFAS, which are sometimes referred to as forever chemicals. Why? Well, the EPA says pesticides keep America's food supply safe, abundant, and affordable. And of course, these chemicals are used in every state, not just California. Now, if you are worried, though, about how much you're consuming, the best thing to do is to buy organic produce, if and when you can. Organic or not, you should rinse all fruits and vegetables under running water. Don't use any soap. And as one epidemiologist told us, use a brush on sturdier items like carrots, potatoes, and cucumbers. I'm Dr. Sanjay Gupta, helping you live a better life.
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2: Thousands of people showed up for Casa Notch Dreamer University auditions in Atlanta. The venue said auditions had to be stopped because of the overwhelming crowd and safety concerns. One of our own, Zay Stepa, he's in school at Morehouse College and a graduate of Lincoln College Prep. You win. From your perspective, what happened?
3: I was first 20 in line. I was trying my best to put on for the city, man. I got there super early before the location even dropped. I was there, but as soon as the location dropped, everything went left from there. About 1,000 people pulled up, started pushing, started rushing. It just broke loose, and it was unfortunate that it had to go that way, but still looking forward to Stream University. I posted my application, so if you guys want to go see that, it's on my Instagram at Zay Stepper.
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This is crazy. So, you know, the Knicks won the championship. Big parade today, but a couple decided after 53 years of being engaged, they would finally tie the knot. Yeah, this is crazy. Apparently the man said, baby, when the Knicks win, that's when I'll propose to you or finally follow through with this marriage. And he did. And would you wait 53 years to get married? Absolutely not, family, especially like this. He said, baby, when the Knicks win, that's when I put a ring on your finger to make it official. Lord have mercy. On the way, I got Chris Brown for you, Rick Ross and French Montana, and I got LMA. Power.

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12: A better life with Dr. Sanjay Gupta.
13: 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One area perhaps I didn't expect is diet advice. A new study out of Turkey found that chatbots are recommending to teen boys and girls that they restrict their daily calories to dangerously low levels and eat a balance of nutrients that are kind of out of whack. Remember, teenagers are growing, one pediatrician told us. If they aren't getting enough nutrition, it can really stunt their growth on a number of levels. And in extreme cases, it can lead to significant health consequences. Large language models, LLMs, they are designed to agree with you. So if you're looking to lose weight, they're going to push you pretty hard in that direction. They also sometimes don't know how to tell the difference between good information and bad information. And you know who does? Your doctor. I'm Dr. Sanjay Gupta, helping you live a better life.
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0: 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And our two songs got 50 and Leon Thomas right now. Future.
1: Oh, you know I just be getting out my body sometimes. 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It's cool.

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1: 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It's the R&B sensation, Bryson Tiller.
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10: If you're caring for an aging parent, you may feel quite often that you're alone in what you're doing. But you're not. Not by a long shot. According to a new report by the Pew Research Center, 10% of U.S. adults are caring for a parent over age 65. Millions more are caring for a spouse or partner 65 or older. Beyond the sheer numbers, this report, perhaps unsurprisingly, found a major difference in caregiver well-being between men and women. One psychologist we spoke to suggested thinking 5 years in the future and imagining where you are right now. Will you be glad you took something on, or regretful that you didn't? You also need to cut yourself some slack, he said, especially women. Don't try to shoulder all of the burden by yourself. You might need to ask for help before you burn out. You'll be so glad you did. I'm Dr. Sanjay Gupta, helping you live a better life.
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7: Thousands of people showed up for Kasanach Dreamer University auditions in Atlanta. The venue said auditions had to be stopped because of the overwhelming crowd and safety concerns. 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You win. 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
8: I was first 20 in line. I was trying my best to put on for the city, man. I got there super early before the location even dropped. I was there, but as soon as the location dropped, everything went left from there. About 1,000 people pulled up, started pushing, started rushing. It just broke loose, and it was unfortunate that it had to go that way, but still looking forward to Stream University. I posted my application, so if you guys want to go see that, it's on my Instagram at Zay Stepa.
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How you doing, family? Just live. You know, we are vibing all the way until midnight on the way, family. Don't go anywhere. Got some Coi Leray for you, T.I., and I got Zeddy Will and YK Niece.

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19: A better life with Dr. Sanjay Gupta.
20: Eating a healthy diet is not only good for you physically, it can also keep your brain sharp as you age. According to a new study out of China, people who most closely followed the MIND diet slowed aging in key structures inside their brains by more than 2 years. The MIND diet is a combination of the Mediterranean diet, which we talk a lot about, and the DASH diet, which stands for Dietary Approaches to Stop Hypertension. All three of these diets are similar, but the MIND diet puts more of an emphasis on berries, beans, leafy green vegetables, fish, poultry, whole grains, olive oil, and nuts. You're not going to eat foods with a lot of saturated fat. We're talking cheese, butter, red meat, or anything fried. You really don't have to eat like this 100% of the time. That's the key. Just do the best that you can. I'm Dr. Sanjay Gupta, helping you live a better life.
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24: 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One of our own, Zay Stepa, he's in school at Morehouse College and a graduate of Lincoln College Prep. You win. 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
25: 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About 1,000 people pulled up, started pushing, started rushing. 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I posted my application, so if you guys want to go see that, it's on my Instagram at Zay Stepper.
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0: 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How you feeling tonight, family? Just live hanging out with you all the way until midnight. If you are new to the city, welcome. Okay, I really do hope you are enjoying yourself, a family. You know, I got to encourage you. A lot is going on, family. Every day there is a new obstacle, new struggle, new hurdle. But I do not want you to give up. Keep going, okay? You did not come this far just to come this far. French Montana's on the way. Also got Real Boston Richie.
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14: 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But are they safe? And do they really work? Well, first, let's talk about actual magnesium. That's an essential mineral that is needed for more than 300 different processes in the body, according to one dietitian. And most people get enough of it simply from the foods they eat. Now, if you're not getting enough, there are a few different types of supplements you can try. But as always, you should talk to your doctor before starting any new medication or supplement, whether it's prescription or over the counter. Now, when it comes to the science, we looked into this, and I gotta say, there's not a lot of strong evidence that magnesium supplements will actually help you sleep. They might help you manage pain, they might help you lower your stress levels, or work to get your muscles to relax. And maybe it's those things then that help you get some better sleep. I'm Dr. Sanjay Gupta, helping you live a better life.
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6: 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One of our own, Zay Stepa, he's in school at Morehouse College and a graduate of Lincoln College Prep. 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
7: I was first 20 in line. 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About 1,000 people pulled up, started pushing, started rushing. It just broke loose, and it was unfortunate that it had to go that way, but still looking forward to Dreamer University. I posted my application, so if you guys want to go see that, it's on my Instagram at Zay Stepa.
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1: Thousands of people showed up for Casa Notch Dreamer University auditions in Atlanta. The venue said auditions had to be stopped because of the overwhelming crowd and safety concerns. One of our own, Zay Steppa, he's in school at Morehouse College and a graduate of Lincoln College Prep. 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From your perspective, what happened?
2: I was first 20 in line. 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But soon as the location dropped, everything went left from there. About 1,000 people pulled up, started pushing, started rushing. It just broke loose, and it was unfortunate that it had to go that way. But still looking forward to Dreamer University. I posted my application, so if you guys want to go see that, it's on my Instagram at Zay Steppa.
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0: 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It's the R&B sensation, Bryson Tiller.
1: Yo, what up? 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Whatever she wants. 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
14: Thousands of people showed up for Kasanat Streamer University auditions in Atlanta. 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
15: I was first 20 in line. 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About 1,000 people pulled up, started pushing, started rushing. 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
1: Thousands of people showed up for Kasanach Dreamer University auditions in Atlanta. The venue said auditions had to be stopped because of the overwhelming crowd and safety concerns. One of our own, Zay Steppa, he's in school at Morehouse College and a graduate of Lincoln College Prep. You win. From your perspective, what happened?
2: I was first 20 in line. I was trying my best to put on for the city, man. I got there super early. Before the location even dropped, I was there. But as soon as the location dropped, everything went left from there. About 1,000 people pulled up, started pushing, started rushing. It just broke loose, and it was unfortunate that it had to go that way. But still looking forward to Dreamer University. I posted my application. So if you guys want to go see that, it's on my Instagram at Zay Steppa.
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11: 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About 1,000 people pulled up, started pushing, started rushing. 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

paid for. No, she thinks she me when she driving in sport. Real over everything, unenforced. 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I'm from the dirty, we took the north. 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Yeah, Mrs.

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0: thousands of people showed up for Castanach Dreamer University auditions in Atlanta. The venue said auditions had to be stopped because of the overwhelming crowd and safety concerns. One of our own, Zay Stepa, he's in school at Morehouse College and a graduate of Lincoln College Prep. You win. From your perspective, what happened?
1: I was first 20 in line. I was trying my best to put on for the city, man. I got there super early. Before the location even dropped, I was there. But soon as the location dropped, everything went left from there. About 1,000 people pulled up, started pushing, started rushing. It just broke loose, and it was unfortunate that it had to go that way. But still looking forward to Dreamer University. I posted my application. So if you guys want to go see that, it's on my Instagram at Zay Stepa.
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That's just how I do the sauce and the spill. 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
11: Thousands of people showed up for Casa Notch Dreamer University auditions in Atlanta. 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One of our own, Zay Stepa, he's in school at Morehouse College and a graduate of Lincoln College Prep. You win. 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
12: I was first 20 in line. 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About 1,000 people pulled up, started pushing, started rushing. It just broke loose, and it was unfortunate that it had to go that way, but still looking forward to Stream University. I posted my application, so if you guys want to go see that, it's on my Instagram at Zay Stepper.
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That's when I knew that your heart was scarring. 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
10: Thousands of people showed up for Costa Knox Dreamer University auditions in Atlanta. 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You win. From your perspective, what happened?
11: I was first 20 in line. 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About 1,000 people pulled up, started pushing, started rushing. It just broke loose, and it was unfortunate that it had to go that way. But still looking forward to Stream University. 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
1: Thousands of people showed up for Castanach Dreamer University auditions in Atlanta. 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One of our own, Zay Stepa, he's in school at Morehouse College and a graduate of Lincoln College Prep. You win. 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
2: 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Before the location even dropped, I was there. 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About 1,000 people pulled up, started pushing, started rushing. It just broke loose, and it was unfortunate that it had to go that way. But still looking forward to Dreamer University. I posted my application, so if you guys want to go see that, it's on my Instagram at Zay Stepa.
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0: It's another big concert coming to Kansas City. 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
1: Yo, what up? 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
12: Thousands of people showed up for Casa Notch Dreamer University auditions in Atlanta. The venue said auditions had to be stopped because of the overwhelming crowd and safety concerns. One of our own, Zay Stepa, he's in school at Morehouse College and a graduate of Lincoln College Prep. You win. From your perspective, what happened?
13: I was first 20 in line. I was trying my best to put on for the city, man. 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About 1,000 people pulled up, started pushing, started rushing. It just broke loose, and it was unfortunate that it had to go that way. But still looking forward to Stream University. I posted my application. 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
1: It's Friday, June 19th. Happy Juneteenth, Kansas City. If you've ever wondered why we celebrate Juneteenth, it's because June 19th, 1865 was the day enslaved people in Texas finally learned they were free. What's crazy is that the Emancipation Proclamation had been signed more than 2 years earlier, but the news hadn't reached everyone. So Juneteenth is really about celebrating freedom, recognizing the strength and perseverance of Black Americans, and remembering an important part of our nation's history. Of course, Juneteenth Festival kicking off in the 18th and Vine District today and tomorrow. Makita Peterson, one of the organizers of the event, will be joining me later on in the show with everything you need to know.
2: Okay.
1: Got another World Cup match in the town on Saturday, Ecuador versus Curacao at 7 o'clock. Can't forget about the Big Daddies. It's Father's Day on Sunday. Phillip Banks from The Fresh Prince of Bel-Air is regarded as the best TV dad. 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Who would you put on the best TV dads list? 913-933-1051. Also, call up and shout your daddy out. I'm going to show him some love today. 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
1: Sure, you know, you look kind of familiar.
0: Yeah, you do too. But I just wanted to know, do you know somebody named...
1: You know his name.

0: Kansas City? Is it Gates Barbecue or LC's Barbecue? Or how about Arthur Bryant's Barbecue for you? But we know who plays the best hip-hop and R&B for the city. 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
1: 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The main point in the game of life is to have fun. We're afraid to have fun because somehow that makes life too easy. Sammy Davis Jr. We live in a world that thrives on fear. Fear of living, fear of dying. Fear of having too much, fear of not having enough. When people find our weaknesses, we become fearful of them. If we demonstrate our strength, people become fearful of us. Fear is an accepted way of life. We are fearful that we have no chance in the future. We are fearful of one another, fearful of those who are fearful of us. When we allow fear to control our daily lives, we run the risk of remaining where we don't want to be, in fear. We must confront the things we fear, people and situations, believing the Spirit of God is with us. By doing the very thing we fear, we tap into a force that directs and protects us, unleashing the power that has brought us thus far. When we give in to our fears and avoid taking chances, it is unlikely we will ever overcome the very things we fear. As my sense of power increases, my fear about life decreases. 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
2: Yeah.
1: Yeah.
2: Yeah.
1: Yeah.
2: Yeah.
0: It's 5:26 on the Shea Boy Morning Show. Partly cloudy today with a high at 83. Flood watch beginning at 7 o'clock tonight. I already had a conversation with God. I told him we've got Juneteenth tomorrow.
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3: Never chase bread, chase the vision. Make your word when you say it, be the business. No cap, God am a witness. Success feel better, independent. 9-11 at the Valley, I had a limit. Big Master P vibe, no limit. Ballin' hard on another hemisphere. Somebody tell them people, Mr. Hemisphere.

0: on another hemisphere. Somebody tell them people Mr. Hem is here.
1: Whoa, whoa, whoa, whoa, whoa, whoa.
0: Mr. Hem is here.
1: Whoa, whoa, whoa, whoa, whoa, whoa.
2: Who's on today's Shay Moore's hit list?
3: Real talk, there was a lot of skeptics in the town about this whole World Cup experience.
4: Bruh.
3: I didn't realize how much fun this whole thing is going to be. I mean, just a few weeks ago, people were saying, Kansas City not ready. The traffic, security, parking. And now look at us. We got people from Argentina walking around Kansas City, folks from Algeria, fans from all over the world have landed in our fair city.
4: Sensational.
3: And they brought energy, excitement, and something we don't get a chance to experience every day. That's a chance to see Kansas City through somebody else's eyes. And let me tell you something. These visitors have been showing us just how special Kansas City really is. World Cup skeptics, you are.
5: On my list.
3: As with anything, there's going to be some issues.
6: Yeah.
3: But the overwhelming amount of things I've seen on my algorithm have been positive. They're eating barbecue. They're visiting the historic 18th and Vine District. They're learning about the Negro Leagues Baseball Museum.
7: Baby.
3: Filling up restaurants, hotels, and local businesses. And the best part, everybody seems to be having a good time. And we're not the only city experiencing this. I saw a story about Scottish soccer fans drinking Boston out of beer.
8: They deep, man, and they can drink, too.
9: What? Are you kidding me, man? They must don't got no water over there in Scotland. I'm one person cleaning up after them, man, and it ain't that bad. They came, conducted themselves, man, with class, dignity, man, and they like our city.
3: We still got a couple of weeks left of our new guests in the town. If you see somebody in a soccer jersey, show them some love.
9: Don't he?
3: Our next World Cup match in Kansas City is going down this Saturday, Ecuador versus Curacao.
10: So that's what y'all want to see, huh?
3: Kansas City, don't you be out here moving. Funny, I don't want to put you on the next hit list.
11: Picture it, a new city, a fire outfit, and you painting the town red.

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10: Heart disease is still the leading cause of death here in the United States and around the world. But what if there was something you could do earlier in life to reduce the odds of becoming a statistic? Well, here in the United States, tens of millions of adults already take a statin to lower their cholesterol. But new guidance put out by the American College of Cardiology and the American Heart Association now emphasize that treating high cholesterol sooner could significantly reduce a person's lifetime risk of heart attack or stroke. How early are we talking? In your 30s, believe it or not. Of course, you need to talk to your doctor about whether statins are right for you, but you should know that the evidence is really starting to stack up that shows the earlier you get a jump on reducing lifelong exposure to plaque-causing lipids and lipoproteins, the better the odds are going to be for you. Make sure you get your cholesterol checked. That's the first step. I'm Dr. Sanjay Gupta, helping you live a better life.
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1: Sunday's your day.
2: Absolutely.
1: Dr. Rodney Smith is here with me this morning. He wrote a new book as a tribute to his father and other great African-American fathers in the Kansas City area and beyond. It's called A Man Made of Steel. Welcome to the show.
3: Thank you, Shay. Thanks for having me. One is a tribute to my father, who's been the epitome of father, the consummate father, but is my love letter to fathers, black fathers in particular.
1: You open the book with a moment that happened when your daughter was born, when a nurse questioned whether you should even be in the room. Nearly 25 years later, you still talk about it in vivid detail. Why do you think that moment stayed with you for so long?
3: Her questions came from a misunderstanding of, one, black men and black families in general. I think that her questions were steeped in stereotype. And then, of course, she gave me some faint-hearted excuse about having seen estranged fathers force their way into a delivery room, and she wanted to make sure that my then-fiancé wanted me to be there. Right? I think that she thought that she knew something about me that she had heard about, that she had grown to believe about black men and black fathers in particular, and black children.
1: You talked about your love letter to dad. What was your childhood like?
3: My childhood was absolutely amazing. It was beautiful. My father was abundantly present in my life. He was always there and still is. I just spent the weekend with my dad in South Carolina, debuting the book in my hometown and surprising my dad because he knew I'd been writing, but he didn't know I was writing about. He was the neighborhood's dad. He was the dad that we all piled into the car and he took us to Pop Warner football practice, a little league baseball practice, and he stayed and was the volunteer coach and got the volunteer coach's award every year. And he's still that guy to even today that my friends will call on. And sometimes I even get a call from friends that I hadn't spoken to in years, and they're trying to reconnect with my dad. He's been that dude in our lives. The CDC has done a study. The Pew Research Center has done a study. There are several reputable academic institutions that have done studies on the involvement of fathers in their children's lives. And most of those studies, I would dare say all of those studies, are showing that black fathers are in some regards outpacing white fathers and Latino fathers. Those are just the numbers.
1: I'm talking with Dr. Rodney Smith, author of A Man Made of Steel. When we come back, I want to talk some more about the book, and then I want to talk more about fatherhood.
3: Absolutely.
1: It's coming up on the Shea Moore Morning Show.

0: Dr. Rodney D. Smith, author of A Man Made of Steel, a tribute to my father and other great African-American fathers, just in time for Father's Day this Sunday. Got two kids, a son, and your daughter, Phoenix. I love her. I know more about Phoenix than...
1: She's pretty dope.
0: What happened in your life that made you say, right now is the time for me to write this work?
1: It's something that has been on my heart for years. In fact, I had chapter one written probably 4 years ago. Part of the inspiration was a group of friends that I hang out with every Wednesday night. We hang out, we call it therapy night. Though I'm no mental health professional, I realized that I needed to talk. And so I recognized and realized, I assumed that my friends also needed to talk. So we meet. And I also noticed throughout the years that most of my friends and all of the guys that I knew personally, they were all outstanding fathers. Whether they were married to the mother of their children or not, they still were very engaged in their children's lives. This theme, this recurring theme that African-American fathers aren't deadbeat. Yes, I recognize that there are some people who may hear this broadcast and, you know, and know that their experience was different from that. But what the research is suggesting and what I'm suggesting is that that's not the majority. I think somehow the narrative about Black fathers and Black men in particular is a common narrative, is an accepted narrative, and it's okay to accept the fact that Black men perhaps are deadbeat. But the truth of the matter

0: matter is it is no different from any other group of men in the country.
1: Sunday's Father's Day. What advice do you have for fathers who want to strengthen their relationship with their children?
0: In chapter 3 of the book, we discovered 7 themes that personifies, that captures, that, you know, that describes what fatherhood is made up of. First is presence. All of the fathers that I interviewed, whether we were in a group interview session or individual interviews, they all talked about having presence in their children's lives. Advocacy. Sometimes in our lives, we're going to have to speak up for our kids in some cases. Sacrifice. You can't be a father without some sort of sacrifice. Personhood. Our children will be who they see. They won't know who they are if they don't know you. Responsibility. Of course, that's the natural one. From the time they take their first breath and from the time perhaps you take your last, you're responsible for that life. And then the last one, this is where I'd answer your question. Perseverance. Never give up on having a relationship with your child or your children. It's never too late. Yes, you may have made some mistakes. There are some extenuating circumstances that has caused a separation of some sort. There may be strained relationships there, but that should not stop you or hinder you from forging a relationship with your child. It's never too late.
1: Wishing a happy Father's Day to all the fathers who have wonderful relationships with their kids, ones who are trying to make it better, and those who have no relationship at all. This Sunday, you can fix that. Pick up Dr. Rodney D. Smith's book, A Man Made of Steel, A Tribute to My Father and Other Great African-American Fathers. It's available on Amazon and at his website, SoFixSolutionsGroup.com.
0: Thank you, Shay, for having me. Thank you.
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9: Eating a healthy diet is not only good for you physically, it can also keep your brain sharp as you age. According to a new study out of China, people who most closely followed the MIND diet slowed aging in key structures inside their brains by more than 2 years. The MIND diet is a combination of the Mediterranean diet, which we talk a lot about, and the DASH diet, which stands for Dietary Approaches to Stop Hypertension. All three of these diets are similar, but the MIND diet puts more of an emphasis on berries, beans, leafy green vegetables, fish, poultry, whole grains, olive oil, and nuts. You're not going to eat foods with a lot of saturated fat. We're talking cheese, butter, red meat, or anything fried. You really don't have to eat like this 100% of the time. That's the key. Just do the best that you can. I'm Dr. Sanjay Gupta, helping you live a better life.
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0: It's 6:04 on the Shea Bordick Show. Father's Day is this Sunday. And a new survey named Philip Banks the number one TV dad.
1: Ooh, this is nice.
0: I mean, he was rich, compassionate, had a good sense of humor. I can see that. I'm going to add Charles Ingalls to the list. I grew up watching Little House on the Prairie. I just knew I would have been able to go to college if Michael Landon was my daddy. 913-933-1051. Who should I add to the best TV dads list? It's the Shea Bordick Show.

0: Shay Moore's hit list.
1: Child, I've been seeing folks on social media saying, what's Juneteenth? Where y'all come from with this? Nobody's even heard of it. Well, let me take this opportunity to school you. We celebrate Juneteenth because on June 19th, 1865, it was the day that enslaved people in Texas finally learned that they were free.
2: Wait a minute, hold up!
1: Yeah. What's crazy is that the Emancipation Proclamation had been signed for more than 2 years, but the news hadn't reached everyone. So Juneteenth is really about celebrating freedom, recognizing the strength and perseverance of Black Americans, and remembering an important part of our nation's history. Today for reflection, education, family, community, and yes, celebration.
3: With some respect.
1: Juneteenth became a federal holiday on June 17th, 2021, when Joe Biden signed the Juneteenth National Independence Day Act into law. I recently learned something new about Juneteenth, the origins of the Juneteenth flag and why it's designed the way it is.
4: The star has a dual meaning. One, it represents Texas, the Lone Star State, and it also represents the freedom of foundational Black Americans across all 50 states. And the burst around it represents a new beginning, the birth of a new day, and a fresh start for newly free people. The same colors as the American flag, because the message is clear. Our freedom is American history, not borrowed from somewhere else.
1: Now don't say I ain't never taught you nothing.
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0: Morning Show. Happy Juneteenth, friend. The Obama Presidential Center opened in Chicago yesterday. Your girl Christina Aguilera performed. That girl can sing.
1: Yes, ma'am.
0: I've got more inside the Slender Report.

0: Amanda Report.
1: Happy Father's Day to all the big deities in Kansas City.
2: That's nice. I'm going to stick beside them.
1: The Obama Presidential Center opened in Chicago yesterday. Your girl Christina Aguilera performed.

0: sang her face off. Common got his rap on with John Legend.
1: Welcome to the story we call victory. The coming of the Lord, my eyes have seen the glory.
2: One day, when the glory comes, one day.
0: My man Common will be performing tomorrow for free at the Juneteenth Festival on 18th and Vine. I'll see y'all there. Bono changed the lyrics to one of his songs to honor Michelle Obama. Here's another part I enjoyed. Michelle giving her man his flowers.
3: You told me all those years ago that you couldn't promise me the world, but you could promise me an interesting life. And of course, you outdid yourself and managed to give me both. I know it hasn't always been easy, but there hasn't been a single second through this experience that standing by your side hasn't left me in awe. 8 years in the crucible, and not once did you melt from the heat. Not once did you let it harden you. Instead, you used it to reveal your truest essence, your stubborn optimism and unflinching courage, your dazzling brilliance.
0: And that right there is the reason that I voted for Barack Obama. One Saturday morning, I was scrolling through the channels and I saw this woman on C-SPAN talking about her husband. It was Michelle Obama in Iowa at some sort of press conference. The way that she talked about that man made me do some research on him, because I'm gonna tell you the truth, I was supporting Hillary Clinton before all of that. Long story short, I'm gonna be in Chicago for the Usher Chris Brown concert. I'm coming through there.
4: Period.
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10: Recent survey conducted by Common Sense Media found one-third of teenagers prefer AI companions over humans for serious conversations. There's a term for that, social offloading. And experts we talked to warned that this habit could be stunting emotional growth, leaving an already isolated generation who came of age during the pandemic even less prepared for the messiness of human interaction. Sure, AI can help you polish whatever it is you're looking to say, but that's not very human, right? 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They are keen to help. I'm Dr. Sanjay Gupta, helping you live a better life.
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0: with comedian Michael Sean. 15 years of community, culture, and connection. It's Juneteenth Heritage Festival this Friday and Saturday, June 19th and 20th. Organizer of the Juneteenth KC Festival is Miss Makita Peterson. Thank you for being here with me this morning.
1: Oh, it's a pleasure. Always a pleasure to be here with you.
0: Our Juneteenth celebrations began with the Miss Juneteenth pageant.
1: Yes, it was an amazing evening. 20 young ladies graced our stage, and we were able to crown our official queens, Junior Miss Juneteenth KC Elena Kirk, and then also our Miss Juneteenth KC, that would be Miss Sire Dunning. So they've been doing appearances, other Juneteenth celebrations across the city, just to spread the word about the celebration and ways that they can be active in the community and celebrate Juneteenth.
0: Literally dozens of small businesses and vendors will be set up for the Juneteenth celebration on Friday. What time does everything start?
1: Right at noon. Friday we have over 75 vendors that'll be taking over the 18th and Vine Jazz District, and then returning the following day over 200 vendors reaching now that'll be in the 18th and Vine Jazz District. Yep, we take about 10 city blocks full of vendors, food, retail, swag, all of that amazing fun in the district. Free youth zone for kids all throughout the day. So face painting, balloon artists, exotic petting zoo, horse riding, giant puppets, all of these things free all day.
0: For me, Juneteenth is more than just an opportunity for all of us to gather in the 18th and Vine District. It's an opportunity to honor the folks who made it possible for us to be here in Kansas City looking as cute as we do.
1: We represent, we honor our families, our community. It's the giant family barbecue. Like, especially in Kansas City, we all knew we'd get dressed in your best, you to go outside and just enjoy that sense of community coming together to connect with family, reconnect with friends. That's what Juneteenth is about.
0: So this is going to be the biggest Juneteenth ever. I'm already saying that, Makita.
1: Oh, yeah, for sure. We know this. We're bringing new fencing in, but we're expecting at least over the 2 days, at least 20 to 30,000 people minimum. With World Cup, it's a World Cup game day on Saturday. Common, it's free. It's just all those things mixed together. Vendors, food, Jazz District, thousands upon thousands will be coming to the district for sure.
0: So hold on, I want to ask you some more about these performances. We're going to come back with you.

0: and 18th and Vine. Makita Peterson is still here with me. Of course, Pony Rides, Exotic Petting Zoo, over 150 vendors. All of the town will be there, and we've got some performances. As a matter of fact, Lizzen?
1: Yes, Lizzen. Yes, she's going to open it up for us, bring those vocals out.
0: And then Akeem Ali.
1: Akeem Ali, Mr. Kimi Casanova. This has been my goal. For over a year, we have been courting Kimi to come to Kansas City. So I'm excited. We're catching him right before his tour kicks off. Man, he's just a sensation. I mean, his lyrical abilities are amazing. He's got swag. He just reminds me of the new age Michael Jackson lyricist. And he's smooth. I'm just excited.
0: Girl, how you get Lonnie to come to Juneteenth in Kansas City?
1: That you got this government.
0: Government. That's my man. That's what you don't understand. Jennifer thinks she with him, but that's my man.
1: Well, I will let him know. It was a blessing, honestly. We were patient. You know, we always had that pressure on who we going to get, contracts get sent over, and literally ninth hour, 30, maybe 45 days ago, I was going through the final decision moment, and it came across like, well, what about Common? And I said, that would be awesome idea. It's just an amazing fit to bring in the conscious lyricist that can really set the tone for the evening, bring people out, be a legend. It's all about celebrating the 15-year.
0: I already talked to God about this. Friday and Saturday, sunshine, no rain. It's going to be peaceful. Everybody's going to be looking good. Y'all going to take baths and everything, right? And then we're going to meet at 18th and Vine.
1: Yes, celebrate greatness, the history, and the progression of. We're also celebrating the Pedestrian Mall reopening. We have new businesses in the district that we're excited to have join the 18th and Vine family. So it's just really about a new start. And we're just really looking forward to celebrating the way that our communities come together. We had an amazing parade procession.
0: Yes.
1: One of the best ever that we've ever had. So it's just really a testament that Juneteenth is back. Our community is stronger than ever. And we're just excited to always celebrate us.
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5: 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There's a term for that: social offloading. And experts we talked to warned that this habit could be stunting emotional growth, leaving an already isolated generation who came of age during the pandemic even less prepared for the messiness of human interaction. Sure, AI can help you polish whatever it is you're looking to say, but that's not very human, right? 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
1: Good morning. What's popping?
2: Happy Juneteenth, friend.
1: Yes, happy Juneteenth. What's happening?
2: Well, you know, doing the Lord's work right here on this here radio.
1: Yeah, for the people. We know Shea Moore is for the people.
2: That's right. Happy Father's Day to all the deities in the town.
1: Yes, indeed. Happy Father's Day. And then on a sadder note, rest in peace to Uncle Jimmy.
2: Yeah. Mm-hmm. I know your family's been going through it.
1: Yeah.
2: The family of your lady.
1: Mm-hmm.
2: He passed away just a couple of weeks ago. Unfortunate situation.
1: Yeah.
2: I was talking to you off air about after my father died. You really don't understand what it's like to lose a parent until you absolutely lose a parent.
1: Yeah. You've never had a hole in your heart that big till that moment.
2: It's so true.
1: Yeah. Mm-hmm.
2: I called a lot of my friends who had lost a parent before and asked them, was I there for you the way that you needed during the passing of your mother or your mm-hmm. father? Because once I went through it, I had an understanding of just how deep it is.
1: Yeah, because it cuts deep. And I don't know if it's anything that could prepare you for it. So, yeah.
2: There is nothing. Even if you've lost an aunt, an uncle, a grandparent, it's mm-hmm. not the same when your mother or father closes their eyes.
1: Yeah.
2: So I'm sending love out to AK. Girl, I'm here, honey. Call me.
1: Yes, indeed.
2: Sometimes I be going through it still about my father, and I'm a completely different person from then.
1: Nah, yeah.
2: I changed my whole life after my father died.
1: Yeah.
2: I went and quit a job out of nowhere. They wasn't expecting it.
1: Yeah.
2: I packed my stuff up and left.
1: Yeah, and that grief comes and goes.
2: It definitely does.
1: Comes and goes, yeah.
2: For real, it does. Mm-hmm. Well, we're celebrating this weekend. I already talked to God. He said he's going to let it be beautiful tomorrow.
1: Yes, indeed.
2: And he don't lie to me.
1: Yeah. Yeah. So it's got to be beautiful. It has no other choice.
2: Exactly. We got thousands of people in the town. We got to do this game between Ecuador and Curaçao.
1: Yeah. And Curaçao came in hot on the, I don't know if you saw the video
2: of
1: them through the airport.
2: They be ready.
1: Yeah.
2: I was in Curaçao last year. I got a pedicure there. One of them resorts.
1: Yeah.
2: They charged me a lot for that pedicure. I'm not even going to lie. Like $50 and change. I was like, you just did some white toes.
1: Look, you got that tourist up charge.
2: But welcome, Curaçaoans. I just made that up. I don't know if that's how you say it.
1: Yeah, we got to play some soca music later just to,
2: I would love that.
1: Make them feel a little comfortable.
2: You going to be mixing tonight at 5, right?
1: Yeah, I'm on at 5. Yes, indeed.
2: DJ Q, follow my guy at DJ Q underscore KC on Instagram. Was that right?
1: Yes.
2: Okay. Let's get it. Happy Juneteenth. Happy Father's Day.
1: Happy Juneteenth. Happy Father's Day.
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Chris Brown took the stand yesterday. He admitted that he didn't call the police when his former housekeeper got bit by that dog. Damn!

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0: 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Shay Moore has got that celebrity tea.
1: Gossip.
0: With the slander report.
2: It is Gemini season. Let's wish a happy birthday to some of our celebrity Gemini friends. Paula Abdul is 64 today. A big happy birthday to Dirk Nowitzki. He's 48. Actress Zoe Saldana is 48 in these streets. Happy birthday to a legend, Felicia Rashad. She's 78. And today is the birthday of Kansas City's own Funny Marco. He's 33. Happy birthday to everybody born on June 19th.

0: Chris Brown took the stand yesterday and opened up about the 2020 dog attack involving his former housekeeper, Maria Avila. He said he was in shock after finding her seriously injured outside of his L.A. home.
1: My God, on today.
0: So according to courtroom accounts, Brown said he heard growling while getting ready to shower and ran downstairs, where he says he found Avila laying face down after being attacked by a security dog named Hades.
2: Say what?
0: That mean hell. It's not funny. Brown testified that he secured the dog, called for security, and then checked to see if Avila was breathing.
2: Bestie, are you okay? Are you okay? Are you okay? Are you okay? Are you okay?
0: But he also admitted that he never personally called 911. Avila's lawyers asked why, and he said, quote, because of how my image is and always used, I didn't want to make a misleading story or like a circus from my status. It's pretty sticky when it comes to that. So me staying out of the way was advised.
2: Okay.
0: He also claimed that he warned Avila and her sister not to go outside without asking him first. He claimed he told the women in English that the dogs weren't friendly.
1: Bruh.
0: I mean, if the dog got her, he got to pay something. You got to give her something, friend. You know I bought that ticket to your concert. You got money.
3: Why are you crying?
4: I want some money.
3: So why are you crying?
0: Garrett Morris played the owner of WERD on Martin. A photo of him and Taraji P. Henson has got the nasty little internet dwellers being nasty. Folks said it looks like he was smuggling something in his pants.
1: I beg your pardon?
0: He got to be in his 80s and this man was literally sitting in a wheelchair. Well, he's speaking out about y'all nasty little sounds.
5: The scenes I caused quite a stir because of a recent photo where it looked like I have a baby boa constrictor between my legs. Now, I don't mind holding up the stereotype usually given to black men, but ladies and gentlemen, I'm more than a body. I'm a brain too, okay? And since you are all up in my business right now, I want you to be all up in my book. That's right. I'm coming with a book. The name of the book is Ain't That a...
0: Sell that book while they looking all up in between your biz nae.
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20: 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There's a term for that, social offloading. And experts we talked to warned that this habit could be stunting emotional growth, leaving an already isolated generation who came of age during the pandemic even less prepared for the messiness of human interaction. Sure, AI can help you polish whatever it is you're looking to say, but that's not very human, right? It's the messiness that makes our interactions with each other so real. It's also what makes them so validating, help us to develop our confidence, our voice, our deep bonds with each other. Psychiatrists we talked to encouraged turning to family or friends when you're struggling to express yourself. They are keen to help. 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
1: Purr.
2: Father's Day is this Sunday. And a new survey named Philip Banks, the number one TV dad.
1: Ooh, this is nice.
2: I mean, he was rich, compassionate, had a good sense of humor. I can see that. I'm going to add Charles Ingalls to the list. I grew up watching Little House on the Prairie. I just knew I would have been able to go to college if Michael Landon was my daddy. 913-933-1051. Who should I

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1: It's a big 4th of July this summer.
2: Happy 4th of July.
1: It's our 250th birthday. Happy birthday to us. 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

0: your friend do.
1: It's Funny Friday with comedian Michael Sean. First of all, let me wish you a happy Father's Day, Father times three.
2: Thank you very much. Thank you. You know what? Low-key, Father's Day is so not promoted that I forgot that it was Father's Day.
1: No, you didn't.
2: Yo, we get no promotion. Who is our marketing team? Who is Father's Day's marketing team? You know who might got us beat Groundhog's Day? I think Father's Day might be behind Groundhog's Day.
1: That is not true.
2: Do you know Mother's Day is the second most popular holiday in the world? Do you know the only person that beat Mother's Day was Jesus? Jesus, only Christmas.
1: It's not our fault, Michael Sean. Everybody knows it's mama's baby and daddy's maybe. It's not our fault. You guys got to come up with another saying.
2: It's society. It's society. When y'all make songs, it's like, I always love my mama. Dear mama. Anytime y'all bring up fathers in music, it's always about him not being

0: not being around.
1: What about Dance With My Father?
0: First of all, no disrespect to Luther Vandross, but that was weird. That was weird. Anybody who heard that song, if you were a man, let's keep it 100, America. Let's just be real. Every heterosexual man, you love Luther, but when you heard the song, you said, that's weird. I never danced with my father. I never wanted to dance with my father. I ain't even line dance with my father. And I love my father.
1: You can't cha-cha with your daddy? No cha-cha with daddy.
0: When me and my father line dance, we make sure my mom or something, we faces away from each other. We don't line dance next to each other.
1: I can't.
0: We don't line. But back to the point. Happy Father's Day. Can somebody get our day a marketing team, damn it. A marketing team.
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12: For the ninth year in a row, Finland has been named the happiest country in the world. That's according to the World Happiness Report put out every year by the Wellbeing Research Center at the University of Oxford in the UK. Two other Nordic nations, Iceland and Denmark, came in at numbers 2 and 3. Now, having spent quite a bit of time in these countries over my 2.5 decades as a journalist, I can tell you that this is not at all that surprising. There's an entirely different way of thinking in these countries. We before me, you might say. In other words, the mentality is less adversarial and much more, we're all in this together. One other interesting thing that came up was that no matter where someone lived, the more time they spent on social media, the less happy they were. Want to smile? It's simple. Put your phone away for a bit. I'm Dr. Sanjay Gupta, helping you live a better life.
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1: What's poppin', twin?
0: Celebrating the Big Daddies. Father's Day on Sunday. New list puts Philip Banks as the number one television dad. 913-933-1051. Who do you think should be added to the list?
2: Mr. Drummond.
0: I mean, he had money and stuff, so I guess I can see what you're talking about.
2: Mm-hmm.
0: Okay.
2: And even Silver Spoon. I watch that too now.
0: Where you be catching that ad? On Tubi or something?
2: Yeah. I be looking at it like, hell nah, what is this?
0: What is your day?
2: Huh?
0: What is your day?
2: You know who this is, Shay?
0: I don't.
2: Miss Sandy.
0: Is who?
2: Miss Sandy.
0: Oh, I ain't recognize your voice. You sounded like a dude. I ain't even gonna lie. Damn, Sandy. My bad. Happy Father's Day. That's what I was getting ready.
2: What you talking about, Shay?
0: You talking about Willis?

0: weekend packed with all the things. Juneteenth celebration today and tomorrow in 18th and Vine. Next World Cup game in the town. Saturday, kickoff at 7 o'clock, Curacao versus Ecuador. And of course, Father's Day on Sunday. Trust me, I know that we're in trying economic times. I went to the gas station on E and filled my gas tank up. I was trying to look for the Klarna button on the gas pump. It wasn't there, friend, because I need 4 easy payments.
1: Damn!
0: The way my checkers and savings was screaming as I put that 93 octane that the Lexus folks say I got to put in there.
1: Yes.
0: It hasn't gotten that bad, comedian Michael Shawn, that I would allow a lady who doesn't know how to pronounce the word gingivitis work on my mouth in her house.
2: And if they do breathe, they got gingivitis. You know what that is?
3: Gingivitis?
2: Yeah, it's like the little stuff.
3: Like gingivitis?
2: Yeah.
0: That was a young lady who has been doing dental work out of her home and charging people to do it.
4: If you don't go to the proper person to get it done, just don't get it done.
0: Right.
4: If your teeth are crooked, if your teeth got some gingivitis, the last thing you want to do is go visit somebody to fix them that's in a basement and doesn't do dentistry for a living. You don't want to go to a plumber to work in your mouth. The fact that neither one of them could pronounce it, you knew there was a problem. And what the hell did gingivitis have to do with getting braces on? I don't know what the correlation is. It's like if you're a woman, you can't afford a gynecologist, so you go to Jiffy Lube to do your gynecology work. Listen, man, you got oil change and your vagina ain't the same thing. You gotta have somebody who does something.
0: Well, depending on how fine a man is, that's changing the oil. I'm just saying.
4: Why do you have to do that when I'm in the middle? Why would you do that? Why would you do that?
0: I'm just saying.
4: I'm over here making a point, and now you're going to a basement gynecologist because he's fine.
0: I'm just saying, I've been a woman all my life. You haven't. I'm just sharing with you how we think.
4: I lost my train of thought.
0: I'm sorry, friend. Carry on with the story. You were appalled at this lady trying to do dentistry in her basement. Carry on.
4: Listen, guys are more particular about getting their hair cut. You can't let somebody go in your mouth who don't know what they do. Like, let me watch my sucker. It depends on how fine he is.
0: 6'7".
4: I might let him go in my mouth.
0: 6'7".
4: Six seven. I hate y'all.
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13: Eating a healthy diet is not only good for you physically, it can also keep your brain sharp as you age. According to a new study out of China, people who most closely followed the MIND diet slowed aging in key structures inside their brains by more than 2 years. The MIND diet is a combination of the Mediterranean diet, which we talk a lot about, and the DASH diet, which stands for Dietary Approaches to Stop Hypertension. All three of these diets are similar, but the MIND diet puts more of an emphasis on berries, beans, leafy green vegetables, fish, poultry, whole grains, olive oil, and nuts. You're not going to eat foods with a lot of saturated fat. We're talking cheese, butter, red meat, or anything fried. You really don't have to eat like this 100% of the time. That's the key. Just do the best that you can. I'm Dr. Sanjay Gupta, helping you live a better life.
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1: Purr.
0: Happy Juneteenth, friend. The Obama Presidential Center opened in Chicago yesterday. Your girl Christina Aguilera performed.
2: I hear babies cry.
0: That girl can sing.
3: Right?

0: joke.
1: Happy Father's Day to all the big deities in Kansas City.
2: That's nice. I'm going to stick beside them.
1: The Obama Presidential Center opened in Chicago yesterday. Your girl Christina Aguilera performed.

0: her face off. Common got his rap on with John Legend.
1: Welcome to the story we call victory. The coming of the Lord, my eyes have seen the glory.
2: One day, when the glory comes,
1: one day.
0: My man Common will be performing tomorrow for free at the Juneteenth Festival on 18th and Vine. I'll see y'all there. Bono changed the lyrics to one of his songs to honor Michelle Obama. Here's another part I enjoyed. Michelle giving her man his flowers.
3: You told me all those years ago that you couldn't promise me the world, but you could promise me an interesting life. And of course, you outdid yourself and managed to give me both. I know it hasn't always been easy, but there hasn't been a single second through this experience that standing by your side hasn't left me in awe. 8 years in the crucible, and not once did you melt from the heat. Not once did you let it harden you. Instead, you used it to reveal your truest essence, your stubborn optimism and unflinching courage, your dazzling brilliance.
0: And that right there is the reason that I voted for Barack Obama. One Saturday morning, I was scrolling through the channels and I saw this woman on C-SPAN talking about her husband. It was Michelle Obama in Iowa at some sort of press conference. The way that she talked about that man made me do some research on him, because I'm gonna tell you the truth, I was supporting Hillary Clinton before all of that. Long story short, I'm gonna be in Chicago for the Usher Chris Brown concert. I'm coming through there. 105 days of summer, the winning continues. I've got a flyaway to see Doja Cat on the Tour My V Tour. Airfare, hotel, 2 tickets to the show, and access to the VIP lounge. 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
4: Recent survey conducted by Common Sense Media found one-third of teenagers prefer AI companions over humans for serious conversations. There's a term for that, social offloading. And experts we talked to warned that this habit could be stunting emotional growth, leaving an already isolated generation who came of age during the pandemic even less prepared for the messiness of human interaction. Sure, AI can help you polish whatever it is you're looking to say, but that's not very human, right? It's the messiness that makes our interactions with each other so real. It's also what makes them so validating, help us to develop our confidence, our voice, our deep bonds with each other. Psychiatrists we talked to encouraged turning to family or friends when you're struggling to express yourself. They are keen to help. I'm Dr. Sanjay Gupta, helping you live a better life.
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0: on the Shea Boarding Show. Got a list of the best TV dads. Top of the list is Philip Banks from Fresh Prince of Bel-Air. 913-933-1051. What TV dad you think needs to be added to the list? Good morning.
1: Hey, friend.
0: Hey, friend.
1: I was going to add one more because I'm a 90s baby and I love this show. I still love this show. Family Matters. Captain Carl Winslow, girl.
0: You done gave his full government name and ranking.
1: Well, by the time the show was over, he finally made captain. Okay.
0: That was the story arc.

0: Shea Moore's hit list.
1: Child, I've been seeing folks on social media saying, what's Juneteenth? Where y'all come from with this? Nobody's even heard of it. Well, let me take this opportunity to school you. We celebrate Juneteenth because on June 19th, 1865, it was the day that enslaved people in Texas finally learned that they were free.
2: Wait a minute, hold up!
1: Yeah. What's crazy is that the Emancipation Proclamation had been signed for more than 2 years, but the news hadn't reached everyone. So Juneteenth is really about celebrating freedom, recognizing the strength and perseverance of Black Americans, and remembering an important part of our nation's history. It's a day for reflection, education, family, community, and yes, celebration.
3: Put some respect on it.
1: Juneteenth became a federal holiday on June 17, 2021, when Joe Biden signed the Juneteenth National Independence Day Act into law. I recently learned something new about Juneteenth, the origins of the Juneteenth flag and why it's designed the way it is.
4: The star has a dual meaning. One, it represents Texas, the Lone Star State, and it also represents the freedom of foundational Black Americans across all 50 states. And the burst around it represents a new beginning, the birth of a new day, and a fresh start for newly free people. The same colors as the American flag, because the message is clear. Our freedom is American history, not borrowed from somewhere else.
1: Now don't say I ain't never taught you nothing.
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11: You ever wake up in the middle of the night or maybe first thing in the morning and notice drool on your pillow? Unless you're sleeping next to someone who hasn't already seen all your good, bad, and ugly, it's probably not that big a deal and not anything to worry about, unless it's something that just started happening recently. When people drool at night, it's often because of a stuffy nose, acid reflux, or being a mouth breather. People who sleep on their stomach or side are more likely to drool than someone who sleeps on their back. But in some cases, drooling at night can be a warning sign of something more serious, like dental issues, sleep apnea, or even early symptoms of Parkinson's disease. If you're at all concerned about this, the best place to start is with an ENT doctor, an ears, nose, and throat doctor. They can recommend a sleep study to possibly get some answers. I'm Dr. Sanjay Gupta, helping you live a better life.
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0: you a 10. Girl, you a 10, girl, you a 10, girl, you a 10. 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
3: It's Friday, June 19th. The main point in the game of life is to have fun. We're afraid to have fun because somehow that makes life too easy. Sammy Davis Jr. We live in a world that thrives on fear. Fear of living, fear of dying. Fear of having too much, fear of not having enough. When people find our weaknesses, we become fearful of them. If we demonstrate our strength, people become fearful of us. Fear is an accepted way of life. We are fearful that we have no chance in the future. We are fearful of one another, fearful of those who are fearful of us. When we allow fear to control our daily lives, we run the risk of remaining where we don't want to be, in fear. We must confront the things we fear, people and situations, believing the Spirit of God is with us. By doing the very thing we fear, we tap into a force that directs and protects us, unleashing the power that has brought us thus far. 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As my sense of power increases, my fear about life decreases. 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

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Big Master P vibe, no limit. Ballin' hard on another hemisphere. Somebody tell them people Mr. Hemisphere.

0: Another hemisphere. Somebody tell them people Mr. Hem is here.
1: Whoa, whoa, whoa, whoa, whoa, whoa.
0: Mr. Hem is here.
1: Whoa, whoa, whoa, whoa, whoa, whoa.
0: Mr. Hem.
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0: Comedian Michael Strong got a Juneteenth event in Dallas this weekend.
1: Yeah, this is my second year doing it. Let me take this time to be a little selfish right now. For all those airlines who ever talk trash about Spirit, I took a flight on another airline, South, and it's not East. I always book the first flight out, 6 o'clock flight, which means I'm there 2 hours early. I get to the airport. They say all of a sudden I get a text message as I'm at the airport telling me the flight has been delayed. I said, oh, okay, maybe 30 minutes, you know, maybe an hour. No, the flight has been delayed to 1 o'clock in the afternoon.
0: No.
1: Say, that's not a delay. That's a whole different flight. Y'all done changed my whole day already. I go like, if I ain't got to give you my bag, I'm not going to give you my bag. Like, if I can pack, even if I got a whole week, if I can pack a whole week in a backpack,
0: yes,
1: and I can keep it with me, that means I keep it with me because I don't trust nobody. I don't trust y'all. I don't trust y'all to y'all do with my stuff. I'm not saying I got shady stuff in my bag, but it's my business what's in my bag. It's my business what's in my bag. So I checked the bag, and as I checked the bag, because it wasn't that big, as I checked the bag, I had a feeling. I had a feeling. The same feeling I've had before I got punched in the face. I had a feeling something was about to go wrong. The same feeling I had when I thought my girl might check my cell phone, but I said I'm only going to be in the bathroom for a few minutes. I had the feeling that I was going to get the phone call and saying I am pregnant. I had the feeling. Oh, I had all these feelings. But you know what I did? I didn't listen to the feeling. I gave the damn bag up. I'm supposed to be in Dallas by like 1 o'clock in the afternoon. Because I had a layover, I didn't get here till 8 o'clock at night. When I get here, I go to claim my bag. I go to the carousel. It was carousel 3. Is my bag there? No, my bag's not there. But I said, I'm tripping. I must be on the wrong carousel. I was on the right carousel. Not only did Southeast have the audacity to get me here late, you had the nerve to lose my bag.
0: Which means
1: I am about to perform on Juneteenth with some regular old shorts and a regular old black t-shirt because I ain't got no clothes. And I'm going to tell you something, Southeast. Guess who never did that shit to me? Guess who never did that shit to me? Spirit never did that to me. We may have gone through some trials and tribulations, but I always had my clothes. So now what I'm going to do on Juneteenth, I'm going to look regular. I'm going to look like I might be doing bad. Some people are going to be like, Michael Strong, he must not be doing as good.
2: He done fell off.
1: I think Michael Strong done fell off.
0: I would give you a little bit of advice, Fred. Come as you are, but wrench your drawers out in the sink.
1: Let me tell you what I'm not doing. Let me tell you what I'm not doing. I'm not looking like one of my grandmothers in 1940 and wrench. What was the word that you used? What
0: wrench.
1: Type of slavery word did
0: wrench.
1: You use?
0: Wrench.
1: Wrench.
0: Yeah. Wrench it out in the sink. Take you one of the little hand soaps that they got and get right in the crotch part. I'm going to teach you how to do this. This is what we've been doing all our lives. And then you just take it, go back and forth, scrub, scrub, scrub, scrub, scrub, scrub, scrub, scrub, scrub. Put it on the back of the shower bar, and you got clean drawers. Happy Juneteenth.
3: Miami. It's all my scammers and my kid money.

0: It's another Funny Friday with comedian Michael Sean. 15 years of community, culture, and connection. It's Juneteenth Heritage Festival this Friday and Saturday, June 19th and 20th. Organizer of the Juneteenth KC Festival is Miss Makita Peterson. Thank you for being here with me this morning.
1: Oh, it's a pleasure. Always a pleasure to be here with you.
0: Our Juneteenth celebrations began with the Miss Juneteenth pageant.
1: Yes, it was an amazing evening. 20 young ladies graced our stage, and we were able to crown our official queens, Junior Miss Juneteenth KC Elena Kirk, and then also our Miss Juneteenth KC, that would be Miss Sire Dunning. So they've been doing appearances, other Juneteenth celebrations across the city, just to spread the word about the celebration and ways that they can be active in the community and celebrate Juneteenth.
0: Literally dozens of small businesses and vendors will be set up for the Juneteenth celebration on Friday. What time does everything start?
1: Right at noon. Friday, we have over 75 vendors that will be taking over the 18th and Vine Jazz District, and then returning the following day over 150, actually about 200 vendors that we're reaching now that'll be in the 18th and Vine Jazz District. Yep, we take about 10 city blocks full of vendors, food, retail, swag, all of that amazing fun in the district. Free youth zone for kids all throughout the day. So face painting, balloon artists, exotic petting zoo, horse riding, giant puppets, all of these things free all day.
0: For me, Juneteenth is more than just an opportunity for all of us to gather in the 18th and Vine District. It's an opportunity to honor the folks who made it possible for us to be here in Kansas City looking as cute as we do.
1: We represent, we honor our families, our community. It's the giant family barbecue. Like, especially in Kansas City, we all knew we'd get dressed in your best, you to go outside and just enjoy that sense of community coming together to connect with family, reconnect with friends. That's what Juneteenth is about.
0: So this is going to be the biggest Juneteenth ever. I'm already saying that, Makita.
1: Oh, yeah, for sure. We know this. We're bringing new fencing in, but we're expecting at least over the 2 days, at least 20 to 30,000 people minimum. The World Cup is a World Cup game day on Saturday. Common, it's free. It's just all those things mixed together, vendors, food, Jazz District, thousands upon thousands will be coming to the district for sure.
0: So hold on, I want to ask you some more about these performances. We're going to come back with Juneteenth Talk.
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11: A better life with Dr. Sanjay Gupta.
12: Eating a healthy diet is not only good for you physically, it can also keep your brain sharp as you age. 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The MIND diet is a combination of the Mediterranean diet, which we talk a lot about, and the DASH diet, which stands for Dietary Approaches to Stop Hypertension. All three of these diets are similar, but the MIND diet puts more of an emphasis on berries, beans, leafy green vegetables, fish, poultry, whole grains, olive oil, and nuts. You're not going to eat foods with a lot of saturated fat. 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That's the key. Just do the best that you can. I'm Dr. Sanjay Gupta, helping you live a better life.
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0: Juneteenth Heritage Festival this Friday and Saturday and 18th in Vine. Makita Peterson is still here with me. Of course, pony rides, exotic petting zoo, over 150 vendors. All of the town will be there, and we've got some performances. As a matter of fact, Lizzen?
1: Yes, Lizzen. Yes, she's gonna open it up for us, bring those vocals out.
0: And then Akeem Ali,
1: Mr. Kimi Casanova. This has been my goal. For over a year, we have been courting Kimi to come to Kansas City. So I'm excited. We're catching him right before his tour kicks off. Man, he's just a sensation. I mean, his lyrical abilities are amazing. He's got swag. He just reminds me of the new age Michael Jackson lyricist. And he's smooth. I'm just excited.
0: Girl, how you get Lonnie to come to Juneteenth in Kansas City?
1: That you got this government.
0: Government. That's my man. That's what you don't understand. Jennifer thinks she with him, but that's my man.
1: Well, I will let him know. It was a blessing, honestly. We were patient. You know, we always had that pressure. Who we gonna get? Contracts get sent over, and literally, ninth hour, 30, maybe 45 days ago, I was going through the final decision moment, and it came across, like, well, what about Common? And I said, oh, that would be awesome idea. It's just an amazing fit to bring in the conscious lyricist that can really set the tone for the evening, bring people out, be a legend. It's all about celebrating the 15-year.
0: I already talked to God about this. Friday and Saturday, sunshine, no rain.
2: It's going to be peaceful. Everybody's going to be looking good. Y'all going to take baths and everything, right?
0: And then we're going to meet at 18th and Vine.
1: Yes. Celebrate greatness, the history, and the progression of. We're also celebrating the pedestrian mall reopening. We have new businesses in the district that we're excited to have join the 18th and Vine family. So it's just really about a new start. And we're just really looking forward to celebrating the way that our communities come together. We had an amazing parade procession.
0: Yes.
1: One of the best ever that we've ever had. So it's just really a testament that Juneteenth is back. Our community is stronger than ever. And we're just excited to always celebrate us and how amazing we are and just be a family. We're just all family.
0: Period.

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1: This is America.
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0: 10, girl, you a 10. 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
1: Kicking off Friday, Juneteenth, and Father's Day weekend. New heat right there. That's from Detroit's own Skilla Baby featuring Chris Brown and Bryson Tiller. World premiering that all day today. It is called Face Down. Boogie D stepping in the building on a Friday. Not just any Friday. Happy Juneteenth to everybody celebrating today. And it's Father's Day weekend.

0: 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And if the prizes match, you win. 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

0: Don't get no hotter than that.
1: All right, it is Friday. It is also Juneteenth, but I still need my first caller. Who's this on my telephone?
2: Hello, am I the first caller?
1: Who is this?
2: Kavion.
1: How are you doing today?
2: I'm good. How are you?
1: I'm doing all right. Are you working today? Are you off today? It's Juneteenth today. It's Friday. What's going on?
2: It's just another Friday.
1: It's just another Friday? So that means you're at work or are you just chilling?
2: I'm just chilling.
1: Oh, that means you off?
2: Yeah.
1: All right. Man, I wish I had your job. Super lucky. Well, you know what? We're sliding into Father's Day weekend. It's Juneteenth and all that. And yes, you my first caller. I got $40 for you going over to Dairy Queen. Been on delicious Dairy Queen cake or a blizzard, whatever you want to do, mama.
2: Yes, thank you.

Yeah. Oh, yeah, yeah. Oh, you know I just be getting out my body sometimes. It's just matching up to my aesthetics, but you know what I'm saying? Motherfuckers don't need to be appreciating it. It's cool.

0: We got Friday Night SmackDown tonight over at the T-Mobile Center. Festivities for Juneteenth today on 18 Divine and tomorrow 18 Divine. And Common is performing tomorrow night. And also Father's Day on Sunday. Let's get to it.
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0: All right, Miss City, good morning. It's Juneteenth. It's Friday. It's Father's Day weekend. Let's go.
4: Good morning, Kansas City. It's your girl, Miss Cindy, here with your morning affirmation. Today, I affirm that God's protection surrounds me with every fire. In faith, I believe that he has my back at all times. I will move forward with confidence, knowing that nothing can harm me, and that's all that I have for y'all this morning.
0: Thank you.
4: You're welcome.
0: All right, have a good one, Miss Cindy. All right.
4: Man, turn me up, Boogie.
0: Okay, it's Friday. Turn me up. All right.
4: Yeah.
3: It's another big concert coming to Kansas City. It's the R&B sensation, Bryson Tiller.
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17: You ever wake up in the middle of the night or maybe first thing in the morning and notice drool on your pillow? Unless you're sleeping next to someone who hasn't already seen all your good, bad, and ugly, it's probably not that big a deal and not anything to worry about, unless it's something that just started happening recently. When people drool at night, it's often because of a stuffy nose, acid reflux, or being a mouth breather. People who sleep on their stomach or side are more likely to drool than someone who sleeps on their back. But in some cases, drooling at night can be a warning sign of something more serious, like dental issues, sleep apnea, or even early symptoms of Parkinson's disease. If you're at all concerned about this, the best place to start is with an ENT doctor, an ears, nose, and throat doctor. They can recommend a sleep study to possibly get some answers. I'm Dr. Sanjay Gupta, helping you live a better life.

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8: Thank you very much. Thank you. 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Low-key, Father's Day is so not promoted that I forgot that it was Father's Day.
7: No, you didn't.
8: Yo, who is Father's Day's marketing team? When y'all make songs, it's like I always love my mama. Dear mama. Anytime y'all play up fathers in music, it's always about him not being not being around.
7: What about Dance with My Father?
8: First of all, no disrespect to the Vandross. That was weird. That was weird. Anybody heard that song, if you were a man. Let's keep it 100, America. I never danced with my father. I never wanted to dance with my father. I ain't even line dancing with my father. And I love my father.
7: You can't cha-cha with your daddy?
9: 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Wake up with the shame.

want to make sure I see all my WWE fans tonight down at the T-Mobile Center. I'll be pulling up for Friday Night SmackDown. I'm going for Gunther tonight to dethrone the American Nightmare, Cody Rhodes. I think Sami Zayn's going to do something treacherous. We may have a new WWE champ tonight in Kansas City, you heard?

0: 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I got to hook you up with the keywords so you can fly away to see Doja Cat on this Friday, Juneteenth. 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
19: You ever wake up in the middle of the night or maybe first thing in the morning and notice drool on your pillow? Unless you're sleeping next to someone who hasn't already seen all your good, bad, and ugly, it's probably not that big a deal and not anything to worry about unless it's something that just started happening recently. When people drool at night, it's often because of a stuffy nose, acid reflux, or being a mouth breather. People who sleep on their stomach or side are more likely to drool than someone who sleeps on their back. But in some cases, drooling at night can be a warning sign of something more serious, like dental issues, sleep apnea, or even early symptoms of Parkinson's disease. If you're at all concerned about this, the best place to start is with an ENT doctor, an ears, nose, and throat doctor. They can recommend a sleep study to possibly get some answers. I'm Dr. Sanjay Gupta, helping you live a better life.
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let's get the party started. See you at the bar, you was hardly talking. That's when I knew that your heart was scarring. 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Like, wait, babe, let me

0: 11 tomorrow to wrap up the Juneteenth festivities. 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Down by Power and Light. A lot going on. You got the World Cup going on. You got WWE tonight. So if you are going down to SmackDown, I would give yourself a little extra time to get down into the area. All right. Also, Sunday is Father's Day. Happy early Father's Day to the real dads out there. Not the ones that just fathered a child and ain't got nothing to do with it. I'm not talking to you. I'm talking to the dads that are still involved in their children's lives. I salute you. And I salute the moms that have to be the dads. I salute you also, because this is also your Father's Day. You have to be the mom and the dad, then you get to celebrate as well. Don't get mad at me. I'm a great dad. All right? So, Doja Cat Fly Away, keyword to fly away is focus. Focus. You want to text that right now to 95819. And coming up, 12 noon, 12 noon mixtape, Friday, Juneteenth edition.
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5: For the ninth year in a row, Finland has been named the happiest country in the world. That's according to the World Happiness Report put out every year by the Wellbeing Research Center at the University of Oxford in the UK. Two other Nordic nations, Iceland and Denmark, came in at numbers 2 and 3. Now, having spent quite a bit of time in these countries over my 2.5 decades as a journalist, I can tell you that this is not at all that surprising. There's an entirely different way of thinking in these countries. We before me, you might say. In other words, the mentality is less adversarial and much more, we're all in this together. One other interesting thing that came up was that no matter where someone lived, the more time they spent on social media, the less happy they were. Want to smile? It's simple. Put your phone away for a bit. I'm Dr. Sanjay Gupta, helping you live a better life.
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us to salute you. Juneteenth festivities kicking off 18th and Vine today and also tomorrow for the Heritage Special Comedy performing live tomorrow. Shout out to everybody that's going to be down at the T-Mobile today for Friday Night SmackDown WWE in the building. Also, the St. Louis Cardinals Royals over at the K this weekend. Father's Day on Sunday. And coming up, we got the 12 noon mixtape. Shout out to the Popper. Shout out to Sunday. Shout out to the Popper. Shout out to Sunday. I got something I'm going to drop on y'all from them to help get the city turned up for the World Cup. You heard? Let's go!

0: Yeah. It's Friday. It's Juneteenth Friday. Kicking off Father's Day weekend. What up, though, kids? City tapped in with Boogie D. All right, this is what I'm going to need, man. If you out here listening to me right now.
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0: All right, I'm going to need for you to tap in with me on my Instagram at BoogieD1051KC on Instagram, because I want to know what you want to hear today on this Friday. You know what I'm saying? Especially if you're working right now. Especially if you out in these streets right now. I want to know what we're doing. And we got a lot going on this weekend. A lot happening this weekend. A lot of people in the city this weekend. So tonight you got WWE SmackDown. You got the Watch Parties over at Power & Light. We got the World Cup in town. All that's happening tonight. We got the Cardinals taking on the Royals over at the K this weekend. Tomorrow we got the Juneteenth festivities wrapping up. We got the festivities starting today down on 18th Divine and tomorrow on 18th Divine. Common performing tomorrow night. And then we got Father's Day on Sunday. Woo!

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1: Friday!
0: Tap in with me, Boogie D1051 KC on Instagram as we do it like this on a Friday. Let's go!
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0: Sunday, what up? Welcome to Kansas City. Welcome to Kansas City.
1: This is a music group. I need that money.
2: I want that.
0: Welcome. World Cup is going on. WWE's going on. Juneteenth is going on. Cardinals, Royals, let's go!

to tap in with me, Kansas City. The city's turnt right now. Shout out to the Papa. Shout out to Sunday. Shout out to KC Young Boss. All right. Shout out to everybody in town for the World Cup. Shout out to all my WWE fans. Shout out to everybody that's going down to Juneteenth Festival on 18th Divine today and tomorrow as we wrap up the festival with Common. Shout out to all my dads out there for Father's Day. Cardinal fans in the building. St. Louis fans in the building. Royals fans in the building. Cardinals and the Royals at the K. The city's on fire. You want something, you need something, don't be shy. Get your Instagram out.

Cause it's Friday and I'm feeling good. Going to SmackDown tonight. Gunther gonna be the new champ. Gunther gonna be the new WWE champion. Yeah, it's gonna happen right here in Kansas City tonight at the T-Mobile. Cody, I love

0: big weekend, all right? This one right here. It's for Alicia.
1: It ain't nothing to cut that bitch off.
0: What up, Alicia? I see you.

Next weekend, history is going to be made. DJ Hobo Tone and Boogie D for the first time ever. Black Child, what up? At the Onyx next Sunday. History. DJ Hobo Tone and Boogie D for the first time ever. Black Child, what up? Next Sunday at the Onyx. Why not? You heard what I said, right? Let's go!

0: my chicks in two.
1: Just making sure everybody clear right now. Boogie D 105.1 Casey on Instagram. Tapping with me. It's Friday, Juneteenth. Father's Day weekend. Alright, let's go. Manny, I see you. Manny Enrico Cuts, I see you.

and I salute you. We got a lot going on in this city today. We got a lot going on this weekend. World Cup, WWE Friday Night SmackDown tonight. St. Louis Cardinals taking on the Royals over at the K. Juneteenth, 18th, Devon today and tomorrow, coming tomorrow night. Father's Day on Sunday. You need something, you want something, get at me on Boogie D1051 KC on that Instagram. Why not? Why not? Why not? That's how I'm feeling right now, Kansas City. That's how I'm feeling right now.

happening in the city. Shout out to the Papa. Shout out to Sunday. Get it right, Book. Sunday. Casey Young, boss. Because they want everybody to know what city that you are in right now.

0: in the shopping center. 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Casey Young Boss, what up, though? Sunday, what up, though?
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22: Happy Father's Day, Father Times 3.
23: Thank you very much. Thank you. You know what? Low-key, Father's Day is so not promoted that I forgot that it was Father's Day.
22: No, you didn't.
23: marketing team. When y'all make songs, it's like I always love my mama. Dear mama. 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
0: What about Dance With My Father?
23: First of all, no disrespect to the Vandross. That was weird. 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
0: You can't cha-cha with your daddy?
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0: on another hemisphere. 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

0: a 10, girl, you a 10. 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
1: 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Like, I'm blessed. The Lord is good to me and my little family.
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0: Hey, Jasmine, what good news you got for me today?
1: I've been cancer-free for 1 year today.
0: Oh, my goodness. How are you going to celebrate today?
1: Well, unfortunately, I have to go to work, but I might have a virgin drink later. I can't have a real drink yet because I'm still on some medication, but I'm going to pretend.
0: Well, I'm so proud of you. It's just all a blessing, so I'm very happy that you're here with us, and thank you for sharing that good news.
1: Yeah, thank you so much.
0: You're welcome. Bye.
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11: If you're caring for an aging parent, you may feel quite often that you're alone in what you're doing. But you're not. Not by a long shot. According to a new report by the Pew Research Center, 10% of U.S. adults are caring for a parent over age 65. Millions more are caring for a spouse or partner 65 or older. Beyond the sheer numbers, this report, perhaps unsurprisingly, found a major difference in caregiver well-being between men and women. One psychologist we spoke to suggested thinking 5 years in the future and imagining where you are right now. Will you be glad you took something on, or regretful that you didn't? You also need to cut yourself some slack, he said, especially women. Don't try to shoulder all of the burden by yourself. You might need to ask for help before you burn out. You'll be so glad you did. I'm Dr. Sanjay Gupta, helping you live a better life.
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1: Ooh, I know that's right. 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
0: Right?
1: Well, thank you, Raven.

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1: I got paid today.
0: Okay. What you going to spend some money on?
1: Nothing. 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
2: My good news is I'm off on Sunday celebrating all the great dads in my life. 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Happy Father's Day.
1: Yes, happy Father's Day to all the dads out there. You have a good day.
2: 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Bye-bye.
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0: 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Thank you for listening to the all-new Power 105.1 in Sugar Creek. Happy Friday. It is evening hanging out with you on your Juneteenth. Happy Juneteenth, everybody. Coming up next, I got the top three things in KC that you need to know.
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15: More and more people are using magnesium supplements to help them sleep. But are they safe? And do they really work? Well, first, let's talk about actual magnesium. That's an essential mineral that is needed for more than 300 different processes in the body, according to one dietitian. And most people get enough of it simply from the foods they eat. Now, if you're not getting enough, there are a few different types of supplements you can try. But as always, you should talk to your doctor before starting any new medication or supplement, whether it's prescription or over-the-counter. Now, when it comes to the science, we looked into this, and I gotta say, there's not a lot of strong evidence that magnesium supplements will actually help you sleep. They might help you manage pain, they might help you lower your stress levels, or work to get your muscles to relax. And maybe it's those things then that help you get some better sleep. I'm Dr. Sanjay Gupta, helping you live a better life.
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18: Everybody's still talking about this.
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20: Thank you very much. 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Low-key, Father's Day is so not promoted that I forgot that it was Father's Day.
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20: Yo, who is Father's Day's marketing team? When y'all make songs, it's like I always love my mama. 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Anytime y'all play on Father's Day music, it's always about him not being not being around.
19: What about Dance with My Father?
20: First of all, no disrespect to the Vandross. That was weird. Anybody heard that song, if you were a man, Let's keep it 100, America. I never danced with my father. I never wanted to dance with my father. I ain't even line dance with my father. And I love my father.
19: You can't cha-cha with your daddy?
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things. I got the top three things in KC that you need to know for your Friday. Number three thing in KC that you need to know for your Friday. The city of Olathe is making plans for a new downtown garage. The Johnson County Board approved a $21 million parking garage, which will go in the existing City Hall parking lot, and it's going to double the number of parking spaces that they currently have. But the cost will be split between Olathe and Johnson County, and construction will begin later this month and be completed in a year. I wonder if that's going to affect old settlers. I used to go every single year, but construction is coming. Number two thing in KC that you need to know for your Friday, FanFest is doing numbers. I don't know if you've gotten a chance to get out there and enjoy all the festivities, but just from June 16th, they have had 68,000 people attend FanFest from 178 countries, so that is very cool. 53% of the people are from Kansas or Missouri. 33% have traveled from somewhere else in the U.S. And then 15% are international. So pretty cool that we have all this going on right outside our door. And number one thing in KC that you need to know for your Friday, it doesn't look like transportation is going to change for the World Cup. FIFA is buckling down, downplaying everybody's concerns and complaints. Man, that Algerian-Argentina game, a lot of people were complaining about all the traffic. 69,000 people were in attendance. Typically for the Chiefs games, they have 8 entrances. World Cup, they only got 2. They better get it together. Ecuador and Curaçao, they have a Saturday game, so we'll see what happens. And that's all I got for the top three things in KC that you need to know for your Friday. Coming up next inside the Vingerpoor, Jordana Woods. She don't need no Kardashians. That girl got her all magic. I'll tell you what happened coming up next.

I gotta fight for love, though.

evening hanging out with you on your Juneteenth. You got your radio on Power 105.1, KC's Hip Hop and R&B. Coming up next inside the Big Report. I mean, they tried to ruin her, but you can't keep a good girl down. I'll tell you.

0: Yes, it is. Make sure you follow me on X, Instagram, and TikTok at It's Biggie Baby. So Jordan Woods, she's engaged to Karl Anthony Towns, who plays for the Knicks. And during the whole playoff, she had a lucky bag that she was wearing to the game. She sat in a certain place, and that was her superstition that she had during the game, that she had to have that bag. But when the president came to the games, she had to change her bag into shoes because they weren't allowed to bring bags into the arena. But so the Tux Clutch Mini that she wore, it retails for $125. And she teamed up with the company because obviously it is a lucky bag, and the bag sold out in minutes. So it's supposed to be restocked in September if you're interested in buying it. But you remember when the Kardashians tried to ruin Jordan? Shout out to Jada Pinkett Smith. She did not allow that to happen. But Jordan is that girl. And she's that girl with and without the Kardashians. Mm-mm-mm. And it's also funny to me that they're trying to cozy back up to her after, you know, her fiance is a championship winner. Yeah. Now, in other news, shout out to Quinta Brunson. She already has had success with ABBA Elementary. Now she just inked a deal with Disney for a 5-year deal, making it the highest showrunner move of the year. And she'll be able to develop new programming under this deal. So she posted on Instagram that she was grateful for her time with Warner Brothers and excited to join the Disney family. So congratulations. That's major right there. But I don't know if the moves that Soulja Boy is making is major. According to him, it always is. But his ex is trying to make a major move. She wants his music residuals sold to pay for the $4 million lawsuit that she has against him. Now, she won in court, and he's got to pay up, but he claims that he ain't got the money. So he's going to have to figure it out because she is not playing. $4 million, give it to me. And the abuse that she had to deal with, come on. Mm-mm-mm. These men will learn one day, at least these rappers. Mm. And that's like off of the Binger Report. Coming up next, I'll tell you where you need to be.
1: 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It's the R&B sensation, Bryson Tiller.
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2: 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Casey's Hip Hop and R&B. It is Evening. Don't forget the Juneteenth celebration going down on 18th and Vine tomorrow. Boogie D's going to be in the house. I'm going to be in the house. Shay Moore is going to be in the house. So make sure you slide on through. We're going to have a good time. Commons performing. You don't want to miss it. 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

Hold on. 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You're recording. I'm recording. Okay. 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
9: A Better Life with Dr. Sanjay Gupta.
10: Eating a healthy diet is not only good for you physically, it can also keep your brain sharp as you age. According to a new study out of China, people who most closely followed the MIND diet slowed aging in key structures inside their brains by more than 2 years. The MIND diet is a combination of the Mediterranean diet, which we talk a lot about, and the DASH diet, which stands for Dietary Approaches to Stop Hypertension. All three of these diets are similar. But the MIND diet puts more of an emphasis on berries, beans, leafy green vegetables, fish, poultry, whole grains, olive oil, and nuts. You're not going to eat foods with a lot of saturated fat. We're talking cheese, butter, red meat, or anything fried. You really don't have to eat like this 100% of the time. That's the key. Just do the best that you can. I'm Dr. Sanjay Gupta, helping you live a better life.
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13: Everybody's still talking about this.
14: Happy Father's Day, Father times three.
15: Thank you very much. Thank you. You know what? Low-key, Father's Day is so not promoted that I forgot that it was Father's Day.
14: No, you didn't.
15: Yo, who is Father's Day's marketing team? When y'all make songs, it's like I always love my mama. Dear mama. Anytime y'all bring up fathers in music, it's always about him not being not being around.
14: What about Dance With My Father?
15: First of all, no disrespect to the Vandross. But that was weird. That was weird. Anybody heard that song, if you were a man. Let's keep it 100, America. I never danced with my father. I never wanted to dance with my father. I ain't even line dance with my father. And I love my father.
14: You can't cha-cha with your daddy?
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let's get the party started. See you at the bar, you was hardly talking. That's when I knew that your heart was scarring. Friends to lovers need a part to star in. Like, wait, babe, let me

0: Hello, Power 51. Who is this?
1: This is Cece.
0: Cece, what are you doing to celebrate Juneteenth?
1: It's my husband's birthday, so I will be doing whatever the blackest thing we can do.
0: Okay. I love to hear it. Thank you, girl.
1: Thank you.
0: And happy birthday to your husband.
1: Thank you.
0: Bye-bye. 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

0: for me.
1: Hi, who's this?
0: This is Lacey.
1: Hi, Lacey. What are you doing to celebrate Juneteenth?
0: Hey, I am taking the day off, a paid day off.
1: I know that's
0: right. And I am just going to be with my people.
1: I love it. 913-933-1051. Trending topic of the day. Are you doing the same? Today is Juneteenth. What are you doing to celebrate?

0: 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Who is this?
1: Kathy.
0: Hello, Miss Kathy. Tell me, how are you celebrating your Juneteenth?
1: I'm going to do a little kicking it, but it'll probably be at my house. I don't know if I'm going to be out in the crowds. I'll probably be a little bit, maybe, but not much.
0: Okay. Well, enjoy yourself, Miss Kathy.
1: Oh, yeah.
2: 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A new city, a fire outfit, and you painting the town red.

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12: Did you know that almost half the vegetables and more than three quarters of the fruit that we eat in this country come from just one state, California? Yeah, it's true. And according to a new report by the Environmental Working Group, a health advocacy organization, a lot of this produce is tainted with PFAS, which are sometimes referred to as forever chemicals. Why? Well, the EPA says pesticides keep America's food supply safe, abundant, and affordable. And of course, these chemicals are used in every state, not just California. Now, if you are worried, though, about how much you're consuming, the best thing to do is to buy organic produce, if and when you can. Organic or not, you should rinse all fruits and vegetables under running water. Don't use any soap. And as one epidemiologist told us, use a brush on sturdier items like carrots, potatoes, and cucumbers. I'm Dr. Sanjay Gupta, helping you live a better life.

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2: Whitney.
1: Hey, Whitney. How are you celebrating Juneteenth?
2: I'm going to take my daughter down to 18th and Vine to do the kid-friendly stuff, and then I want to work that night.
1: Okay. All right. At least you get to celebrate a little bit.
2: Yeah.
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1: Mr. Dwight Walker, how are you celebrating Juneteenth?
2: I'm going to take my daughters out to celebrate and get them nice little things just to enjoy the moment.
1: I love it. 913-933-1051. How are you celebrating Juneteenth? Call me.

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1: This is Ron.
0: Hi, Ron. Tell me, what are you doing to celebrate Juneteenth?
1: I am going to kick it with my wife.
0: Okay. You guys going anywhere or just eating something good?
1: I don't know yet.
2: Yeah.

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2: Mako.
1: Hey, tell me, what are you doing to celebrate Juneteenth?
2: I'll probably be going down to the Juneteenth. I'm not for sure yet. Probably be with my club sisters. We're going to do something and probably go down to Juneteenth.
1: Okay. Well, I'll see you there.
2: All right. Have a good one.
1: You too. Bye.

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2: Hey, how you doing? This is Faith.
1: Hi, Faith. What are you doing to celebrate Juneteenth?
2: Juneteenth? I'm going to a barbecue.
1: Okay, what good food you eating at this barbecue?
2: I eat all type of food.
1: Well, what's the one thing you need at this barbecue?
3: Macaroni.
1: Gotta have the good macaroni. Who's that?
2: Baked chicken. I like baked chicken.
1: Okay, baked chicken. All right, who's in the car with you?
2: My sister and my girl.
1: Hi, ladies.
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1: What are you guys doing for Juneteenth?
4: What are you and my brother doing?
1: Okay. It's a family affair.

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2: Jamaica.
1: How are you celebrating Juneteenth tomorrow?
2: I gotta work.
1: Okay. Well,
2: I'm
1: I hope you get to enjoy it in some way, okay?
2: Okay.
1: If you want to continue the conversation, head on over to our social at Power 105.1 KC. Coming up next, DJ Q's in the house for your Friday.

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0: We got to get out of here in a minute. 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

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DJ Q, 5 o'clock, Quality Time Mix Show. Even he's out in the streets. She's going to be reporting back live to you real soon. 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
9: Everybody's still talking about this. Happy Father's Day, Father Times 3.
14: Thank you very much. 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You know what? Low-key, Father's Day is so not promoted that I forgot that it was Father's Day.
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14: Yo, who is Father's Day's marketing team? 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
9: What about Dance With My Father?
14: 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That was weird. 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I never wanted to dance with my father. I ain't even line dance with my father. And I love my father.
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18: See, what we're trying to do is make the Biancas and Beatrices shake that thing. You know what I'm sizzling? To the 5-6 villain melody, baby. Y'all don't feel me? That's how 5-6 villains do it. Bless.

0: 10, girl, you a 10. Girl, you a 10, girl, you a 10, girl, you a 10. 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
1: Right now, down on 18th and Vine, we're sitting at 84 degrees. Expect the same for tomorrow, but it's going to be a little wet. The percentage of rain, it keeps on changing, so I don't know what to tell you. Just keep that umbrella on you and just watch the skies.
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0: Leon Thomas with Fallen. It's Power 105.1, KC's Hip Hop and R&B. It is Evening. 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

0: It's Friday, so you know we got to take it to the food expert. I got Miss Adriana Davalos, KC Lifestyle Girl, in the house. What's going on, girl?
1: Hey, happy Friday. I'm so excited because it's another weekend for us here in Kansas City to indulge in the World Cup festivities. You got to eat at the Power and Light District.
0: I know. They got lots of good restaurants out there. And Tom Brady's going to be here.
1: Okay, so he is coming at 11 in the KC Live. And so there are a couple of restaurants that you can hit up right after. Now, if you want brunch after you see him, just walk down the street to Palm Tree. They have a great brunch. Sit on the rooftop because the rooftop summer vibes are everything this summer.
0: Love it.
1: Grab some cocktails, and that's going to be brunch. Now, if you're watching the matches after this weekend, definitely go to the main stage of KC Live, and they're going to have the big screen. And then you can have lunch at the Taco Dive, and you can have tacos there, or you can go upstairs to No Other Pub, and that's going to be your typical sports bar. Grab your beers, grab your wings, or classic hamburger and fries. Like, the Power and Light District has you covered, and there's really nowhere else to go besides, of course, the Fan Fest and stuff. But this is the place to be this weekend for food, for soccer, ghosts like Tom Brady. I mean, we have it all, the Power and Light District, this weekend.
0: Okay. Well, that sounds like a fun-filled weekend to me. Tell everybody where they can follow you.
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7: A better life with Dr. Sanjay Gupta.
8: Slowly but surely, AI is seeping its way into every corner of our lives. One area perhaps I didn't expect is diet advice. A new study out of Turkey found that chatbots are recommending to teen boys and girls that they restrict their daily calories to dangerously low levels and eat a balance of nutrients that are kind of out of whack. Remember, teenagers are growing, one pediatrician told us. If they aren't getting enough nutrition, it can really stunt their growth on a number of levels. And in extreme cases, it can lead to significant health consequences. Large language models, LLMs, they are designed to agree with you. So if you're looking to lose weight, they're going to push you pretty hard in that direction. They also sometimes don't know how to tell the difference between good information and bad information. And you know who does? Your doctor. I'm Dr. Sanjay Gupta, helping you live a better life.
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6: Thank you very much. 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
6: 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That was weird. Anybody who heard that song, if you were a man, Let's keep it 100, America. I never danced with my father. I never wanted to dance with my father. I ain't even line dance with my father. And I love my father.
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For today, June the 19th, happy birthday to Tommy Lee from Love & Hip Hop. Happy birthday to Zoe Zandala. Also, happy birthday to Funny Marco. Happy birthday to Paula Abdul, Jordan Poole, Felicia Rashad. And if it's your birthday,

0: My name is Evany. I am all done for today. Happy Juneteenth to all my brothers and sisters. 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Daddy, I love you. Happy Father's Day. And that's all I got. DJ Q is up next. You enjoy your weekend. Be safe out there.
1: 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That's for all my scammers and my kid money.

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